meant so much to me. But a rude boy's girl, she didn't wanna be. Hear my prayer, it comes.

Rolur is left unexplained. Their features and form alien to girls as described by girls. 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

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I pride myself in taking a punch and I'll gladly take another because I choose to live my life in a company of Gandhi and King. 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

0: this time.
1: 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We're going to start a show. Now, some of you people have been with me before. 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

20, 21, sunshine, kick, drum, kick, drum, 20, 21, sunshine, kick, drum, kick, drum, 20, 21, sunshine, kick, drum, drum, drum, 20, 21, sunshine, kick, drum, drum, drum, 20, 21, sunshine, kick, drum, drum, 20, 21, sunshine, kick, drum, drum, 20, 21, sunshine, kick, drum, drum, drum, 20, 21, sunshine, kick, drum, drum, drum.

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I hope there's a calm come over the hand of the ones who have anger to show. 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